to Jose

very happy Savannah.

Victor 8 status.

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George John 62, 662. George John 62.

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Tag team, I have a daughter. She is attached to Clear Valley.

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that man.

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South 14,

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Tempo,

a white van, it's going to be two males in it, both white.

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Yeah.

Vicky.

Howard Gordon, 06, expect me.

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Mr. 12.com. 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